that I can't fix. Cause I can do it in the mix. And if your man gives you trouble just to move out on the double, and you don't let it trouble your brain, cause away goes trouble down the drain. Said away goes trouble down the drain.

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1: Hallo, ich bin Stefan. 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
3: We got it together, didn't we?

Traveling through the country is so thrilling. Standing out in front on opening night, smiling as you watch

mama, she got it sticking in the cameraman. And we could have some. And he's up there. What's that?

Would you cry if you saw me crying? And would you save my soul tonight? 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
2: You know, I've been trying to get a true fixed color mind. Sometimes your nightmare

A problem that I can't fix, 'cause I can do it in the mix. And if your man gives you trouble just to move out on a double, and you don't let it trouble your brain, 'cause away goes trouble down the drain. Said away goes trouble down the drain.

But when his drinking, lusting, and his hunger for power became known to more and more people, the demands to do something about this

myself slipping in more and more ways. And that super world of my own. Nobody but you.